0: 17 to search. Do you want this guy detained?
1: Yeah, affirmative. Secret camera's broken.
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0: 94. Can you post me a card for criminal mischief, please?
1: You got it, same address.
0: Affirmative.
1: Alright, and I heard you got one detained already.
0: No, I don't think yet. Negative.
1: Alright, tip word.

0: 9 4, I'll take those numbers when you got them.
1: For the criminal mischief card, 628-427, and we punched it at 2005.
0: Out with the group, matching description, Wisconsin, dope, black t-shirt, green writing. What was the complaint on this?
1: Complaints from 51 Euclid.
0: Tough one.
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0: 7 or 8.
1: 7.
0: I've had to guess that was a group that was called in. Super cooperative. Cell phones on them. No weapons at all. They're advised sent them away. Covered by Buffalo and state police.
1: Alright, 7-4. Try to head up to Ellen.
0: 7-4.

Loyal EMS, you have a 55-year-old male in seizure in the parking lot of Xylem, 175 Scanner Parkway. Repeating to Loyal EMS, you have a 55-year-old male in seizure in the parking lot of Xylem, 175 Scanner Parkway, E17 Woodchuck in the dead end, 10 miles 2019.

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1: responding.
0: Cemetery 1 by 80.
2: Go ahead, 17.
0: Be the victim for the criminal mission occurred. 945-598-847, Risha Shillen.
2: Good, unfortunately, negative.

0: the Colonel Ship Paraglot Bus. So 1RS and PR on that. For the domestic lift, 1RS and DIR, they're covered by Bunch. And then for the address, you can put a checkpoint on it for a couple weeks.
1: Well, what's that location?

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1: 94.
0: I missed 17's transmission, but if you haven't already or if they didn't mention it, can you put that address into the checkpoint going forward for a week or two, please?
1: Yeah, they mentioned it. We're working on it.
0: 10-4. And where are you going to be next?

0: 94. Blick, the lucky winner for you. 66, north side between Crocker and Stiglmeyer. A white male and a white female were in the complainant's yard screaming about a cat, and that's how they shoved each other. Never. Actually, check that, I misread it. So the group of two shoved the complainant in the chest.
1: 10-4.
0: Car 10, are you close enough to be done where I can have you cover on Blick?
2: Car 43.
3: Child is reunited with the name 23 to you. I will eventually have a DIR and a CPS referral completed. 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And I can cover on Blick if I'm tied up.
0: Alright, 10-4. 10, you can finish your paperwork.
2: 10-4.

94, we do have a warning for the complainant. 66. 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

0: 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They're walking to you now. They're down by Keepsakes. Just family, the kids are moving slow, slowly into the cab.
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you craft EMS assist for a 78-year-old female, 23 Beach Road. 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
1: 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Eric Candino, white male.
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1: Line.
2: All advised, 10-8-43. What's next?
1: Tom Park, I believe it's going to be most pressing. Still just called this one in front of the cultural center. 6 to 7 kids, one slammed a female to the ground and was punching her. They couldn't make out whether it was play fighting or legit. Black male, white t-shirt, gray sweatpants. 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They were last seen walking towards the bathrooms. Nobody actively fighting at that point.
2: Ever.
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43. You want to stop at the top notch, 4114 Union, side between 40 and Genesee. Disturbance happened an hour ago. A female and her son was shopping. And a 20-year-old came into the store, was chasing around with a squirt gun. 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
1: 10-4.

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0: 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I'm off this way. You gonna be all set?
1: Yeah, I think so. I'm just figuring this out with her right now, booking that video. But either way, I gotta go up there to speak to him.
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1: Next would be the welfare check, 3851 Broadway, southside between Shores and Old Indian, the cul-de-sac down there. Sub left the crisis center after telling staff she had planned overdose, and she did have pills with her. Also claimed to have chest pain, but declined any assistance.
0: 10-4.
1: Copy.
0: Car
1: 10.
0: Cover.
1: Alright, 4, 166,

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1: Take the water.
0: We were able to clamp the fuel line when we applied some granular absorbent material. We're back in service.
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2: We'll take the welfare check on Lovejoy.
3: Alright, it's going to be 1321 Lovejoy, lower rear between the city line and Wagner. The inspection plan states the 13-year-old daughter was assaulted over the weekend by a brother's 16-year-old friend. Just be advised, I do not have cover for you.
2: 10-4. Are we checking on Crystal or the 13-year-old?
3: We should just be checking on the 13-year-old, Kristen's mom.
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1: 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Who's the complainant and whoever called, can you have them come outside, please?
2: Rescue Sloan Pine Hill, investigating an air fryer on fire. 28 Haller Avenue in Allure.
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1: She's actually next door, so I'm talking to her now. Copy.
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2: Panda 43, are you on the same side where your vehicle is?
1: Well, my allocation, 2.5 story, wood frame, nothing showing from the exterior, I'll be investigating.
0: That's great, nothing showing.
3: Rescue 911.
0: Rescue 911, responding.
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0: Taylor Avenue on the lower, left side between Walden and Dope.

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4: Rescue command, rescue man. You have the person you want to bring on their side, Tim.
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1: No, same with you, Chris Edgerman. 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
3: Negative.
6: Rescue command. Rescue one officer.
0: Rescue one officer, go ahead.
6: I got pretty good smoke up here. Not much as far as heat. I'll let you know in a minute as far as what the camera says.
0: Actually, we got a fan set up on the front porch.

0: Operations Command. Am I good with what we got on location?
1: Yeah. For now.
0: Careful.
1: Can you punch another card here for violate OP? She's mad that he called the welfare check, so now she wants to report a violation. So we'll be out working on the DIR.
0: Alright, that's work.
2: T-12-4-2 Rescue and the Northside Companies, hold with what units are on the road. Repeating to Rescue and the Northside Companies, hold with what's on the road.

0: Rescue Command, have you won? We just pulled up the holler and don't. Do you want us to pick up or stand by?
1: You can pick up. We should be all set.
0: Copy, Chief.
2: I have you engine 1, you're in at 2214.

0: Rescue Command, Rescue 1 Officer, 2nd Floor. We should be good on this again, we just got a minute. Okay, that's fair.
1: Standing for a go, copy, please.
2: Go ahead.
1: George, Victor George, 3631.

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1: This is back to a Jane, long Polish last name of 130 Park Edge.
2: Park Avenue Crest, you can go ahead and pick up, thank you.
0: Park, copy.
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0: 2 Command, you got another fan down there?
1: I'm sure we could find one.
0: Yeah, I'll take one up here.
1: Okay, that's fair. Well, you can probably take this one from the first floor. We're almost done with it.
2: We're back in from rescue.
3: Crest is back in from the barn burner at 2218.

0: operations. We're going to move the fan from the first floor to the attic for the captain.
1: Okay, that's fair. I picked up the red team.
0: Copy that.
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0: 43 Enemy criteria. I will have an email sent to VHS and a PR file, though. She's going to go get some medical attention at Miller somewhere. Do I need a hat to holler?
1: Yeah, if you want to take right over there and see if they even need us. It sounds like it was pretty much contained to the small plants on top of the oven.
0: 10-4.

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0: 10-4.
1: Can you clear up 34 Halstead? It's on the west side between Lovejoy and Gates. Siding is going to be more of a civil issue than anything. It states the neighbor ripped tar paper and siding off the garage.

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0: Alright, I'm clear from ATMC. I have a PR file, the VHS referral is done as well. I'm back in town, do you need me anywhere?
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0: We're good. We're shutting that down. We'll be out in a minute.
1: Alright, that's fair.

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0: 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No need for PD. 10-8. I will take Icebrook. I was there yesterday.
1: Alright, 10-4. Back to 78. Carbon 11 issues with number 7 pounding on the ceiling.

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0: The Walling Galleria, outside Texas State, Brazil, near a white vehicle. You got a male and a female arguing. The female says the male's not returning her stuff and trying to get her in the car.
1: 10-4.
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0: All right, 10-4, 43.
1: 15, are you?
0: 15.
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1: Alright, 10-4. So I'll look to my left. She should be near the entrance of Texas Day Brazil. 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
0: 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You want to meet him in Southgate or something?
1: Yeah, 10-4, we're just wrapping up the DIR.
0: All right, we'll have him meet you at the MNC then.
1: Perfect, thank you.
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0: 43. 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
2: Alright, tip 4-50-50 Garden Village, bees and boy number 2. This came through sign language interpreter. Police states they saw a video of the sub there with a knife on his arm in front of the kid. Says that he was going to attempt to harm himself. Phone got pushed away, like somebody was recording. Got pushed. They got this through a friend.
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3: 10-4, I think we got the wrong address. What's the last name of the person we're checking on?
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0: Good.
1: So now they're going to have charges. They're going to issue an appearance ticket. I'm still trying to figure out what sort of time frame they're looking at to meet you there.
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2: 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Lieutenant, covered by 5. 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
1: 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She had nothing. She didn't like anything I have to say. I'll lead 10-8.

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0: 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I'm 10-8.
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1: 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Good afternoon, was there earlier today, and Lincoln State said the neighbor chased him down and destroyed some property. He was a bit hysterical earlier. Cartoon, you cover him just in case.
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0: 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Go ahead.
1: Hey, it's got quite a bit of time left, so if you can get a hold of somebody over at 39 Williamstown, apartment number 2. The client, the home health aide, apparently the client's grandson stole some money through Cash App for him. Yeah, take a right past 130 Park Edge. It's between Pine Ridge and David. Male was arrested there for some indecent exposure, and when he was leaving the front desk here, he made comments that he was going to throw a cocktail at the neighbor's house. We watched my camera. I'll get back home. We just want to make sure things all set at the house there. Take it to a fire. Can you swing by booking, pick up a female, needs to go to the holding center.
0: 10-4.

request for EMS, a 52-year-old male with difficulty breathing at 134 Headley Street. Repeating to Doyle, request for EMS, 52-year-old male with difficulty breathing at 134 Headley Street, westbound between Heard and William. Your timeout, 134, 612 Fire.

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0: 3 vehicles. I got a Lexus and 2 Toyotas at the corner of Matthew and Allen. They're going to be parked here for the night. They're not parked great. Just leave them alone. They'll get picked up in the morning.
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Griswold in Willow Lawn with Toyota Camry. It's got a temp tag out of state on it. I'll get the numbers to you in a minute. 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

0: 16. The 7-Eleven, 2761 Harlem Road at George Urban. Got a hold-up alarm. Actually, two hold-ups on the wireless device.
1: Tower.
0: And 16th on, or 17th on the way to cover you. Number 16.

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1: Alright, 10-4.
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0: Six narrative, copy description.
1: Good.
0: Older, black male, burgundy shirt, gray sweatpants, might be carrying a garbage can, southbound Harlem.
1: Said southbound.
2: Right here, not
0: southbound.
1: Can't forget, older black male, burgundy shirt, gray sweats, carrying a garbage can, southbound on Harlem.
3: 728, I'm in the area. I'm coming from southbound Harlem. I'm driving up northbound.
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0: just for officer safety, the clerk saying he did display some form of knife-looking object.
1: 10-4. 45 will be in town fire. 10-4.
0: About 15 minutes ago, and yes, I'm pressing charges.
1: Okay.

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1: Go ahead.
0: Last name Kelly, King Edward Lincoln, Lincoln Young. First name Justin, common spelling. 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

0: 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Apparently the employee here doesn't have any information for a manager.
1: Yeah, it looks like I got one listed here in the contact. If not, I'll go back or call the alarm company.

0: 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Looking they're heading to Haley.
1: Thank you. 70 Haley, apartment number 8. Complaint says he took 8 Xanax, trying to overdose because he doesn't want to live anymore. He's about 70 years old and he seems out of his slurred speech to us.
0: 10-4, my way.
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0: 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Copy, please. Boy, Edward Michael, 7640. Looks like it's occupied by one.
1: 10-4. 19 was that way.

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0: 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I have it at Houston Woodridge. I got 5 with me. I'm going to try and line it up. Cap 4. And we're stopping.
1: All right, Cap 4.

0: 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It's going to be Jihad Martin, last name Mary Adam Roberts. Tom Ida Nancy, first name James Adam Henry Oscar David David, date of birth 1-7-2003, January 7th, 03.
1: Negative.
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0: I'll be following AMR 297 down to ECMC. Everybody else is clear, covered by a bunch.

0: Thank you.
1: I forgot if it was you or whoever, but we get a couple numbers for the Arrow. We left voicemails. I'm going to assume Buffalo does not have a step because we got bounced around three times already.
0: 10-4. Do we have an address and file for the Arrow as well?
1: Well, it was taken from 515 Doe, but they have listed, same with their license, of Young Street, Niagara Falls address.
0: 10-4.

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1: Go ahead.
0: We're going to send a car to check the address on Joe. Can we try and raise the falls and see if they can send someone to the Young Street address? No answer and a couple numbers and records.
2: Yeah, we tried calling those two, and Niagara Falls was already on the way.
0: 10-4, thank you.

0: 17 to me. This would be a good address we have right here.
1: You're a little muffled there. Is it a good address you have her?
0: Affirmative.
1: 10-4. Eleventh County.

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this is Sam Waller with gaining access into the apartment. 39 Williamstown, apartment 3. Repeating to Doyle, assist AMR with gaining access to the apartment. Forced entry may be needed at 39 Williamstown, apartment 3. It'll be the east driveway, third right, first building on the right. Your timeout is 610, check the local fire.

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1: 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This is normal MO. He called and then hung up.
0: 10-4. I don't know if we ever tried pinging his phone just to make sure he's not around here.
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This is USA Industrial, 100 Steinwell. Team Tom, pulls on the end of the street, 707.

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0: 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And Lincoln Zebra George, 6601.
1: 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The Lincoln Henry King comes back to 69th at home, and Lincoln Super George comes back to 20 Easton.
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2: 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I will be out working on a PR. That's 4 by 11.
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2: Thank you, go ahead.
0: Michael Charlie Charlie 8885, and which address is it going back to?
2: Atwood.
0: 10-4. Are there any numbers to the RO on file?
2: Give me a second, I'll look.
0: 10-4, thank you. And 19, you're going to get another plate. Same thing when you're ready. Henry Lincoln X-ray 3265.
2: 10-4.

0: 19. That second plate comes back to 1389 Kensington Avenue. And the RO also shows for the first one. Actually comes back to 71 Ivanhoe on their license.
1: 10-4, thank you.

Edgar 2? Over to 20 Garden Village Drive, Department Susan Charlie. That's the complaint call, it was a lost call. CPS gave the address. There's no answer on call back, but apparently it's about a broken window on a vehicle.

0: Nipsey Nardale, can you top of the question?
1: Ronald. 10-4. 10-16 is negative.
0: 10-4, thank you.

0: 16 right now.
1: 16.
0: That last CID I said was the district manager for 7-Eleven. Not the original number, just the actual manager.
1: 16, you are coming in all muffled. He's the district manager and what else?
0: He's a good contact in case we run into this again. Can we use his phone number, please?
1: Go ahead.
0: 716-464-0971.

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0: Somebody was having fun on French Road at Brentwood. They switched the signs up. Leave it over to site crew. Brentwood is labeled French now. They gotta move it around.
1: Never will give them a call.

Doyle EMS call. You have a 75-year-old female difficulty breathing. Number 27, Williamson, apartment number 6, Lee driveway, third building on the right. 10 miles, 815 Chippewa Fire.

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General fire alarm, number 103 Cromwell. Bellevue, a fire alarm activation, general fire alarm, number 103 Cromwell Drive, east side between Irondale and Croydon. 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

to complain at Elderwood, 225 Bennett Road. They had to fire two employees yesterday, and now they're making death threats.

0: Rent a car 19. Head to 95 Wabash Avenue in the lower. He's now between RV Durand and Stradman. Criminal mischief complaint says the landlord put all our garbage outside and also urinated on the property. Both parties are there.
1: Tower.
0: Right at 41.
1: Well, he's off, but I'll cover.

cars for 95 Wabash. I got a second call on it from a neighbor. Negative OPs, and the complaint does have a limited extradition out of Texas for a weapon offense.

Swindle EMS, call. You have a 29-year-old male suffering a fall with a head injury. Not alert. Number 133 Hemingway, Southside Machine in New York City, where we meet your timeout at 846 East Chicago Fire.

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0: River 17. Enter Cabela's 2003 Walden Avenue, City Complaint. It's the Protection Office regarding a large thing yesterday.
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2: Doyle EMS, call. You have a 9-year-old female who's unresponsive and breathing. Number 168, St. Felix. You have a 9-year-old female who's unresponsive, is breathing. Number 168 St. Felix Avenue, west side between Woodrick and the other street. Your time out 9:13, Chicago Fire.
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0: Copy a plate for the cart.
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0: Henry William Robert 4309. I'll have a PR filed for aggravated harassment. The victim was advised to block the suspect, but she is requesting a marked unit before 1600 to make sure she gets her car safely due to the threats.
1: 10-4.
0: I'll be 10-8 now, Sturberg, make my way to St. Joan.
1: 10-4 is 21 St. Joan, on the left, off between Danielle and Gabriel. Somebody says mom won't let him in the house.
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0: 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Silver to the refund Sky Harbor property, 4925 Genesee Street, to the staff in the office. 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
0: Head over to the Dollar General 93 South Rossler. The male that was slumped over in a vehicle, he had the doors open, trunk open. 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
0: Second 1050 PDO, curve the light. Harlem, West Texas, Road to Broadway. They're now in a lot of quick moves.
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1: Thank you.

South on EMS, had a climb activation. A 100-year-old female fell, unknown extent of injuries. 107 Gary Lane. Repeat the Southline EMS, medical climb activation. A 100-year-old female fell, unknown extent of injuries. 107 Gary Lane, between Borden and the end of the circle. Timeout is 10:26.

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1: Temports 252 Poinciana Parkway, North Ocean Harbor and Sable Palm. Complainant states him and his brother got an argument, and his brother threw his complainant's bike, kicked the siding of the house, breaking it. Now the subject locked complainant and their dad out of the house.
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Number 44, Colvin Court, west side between Maryvale and Linda. Your time out is 11:15, should go on the fire. Where can I have your response?

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Cleveland Hill EMS call. Maybe 17-year-old female in seizure. Cleveland Hill High School, room 121, 71 Maple Street Road.

0: Cleveland LAMS call. We have a 17-year-old female in seizure. It's at Cleveland Hill High School, room 121. 71 Maple View Road, east side between Bigelow and Corey Court. You have about 1144, it should go on the fire.
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1: No, I think we'll be okay.

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1: 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I guess this time, tenant moved what you wanted and left the garbage outside.
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Radio Car 5. Head over to 71 David Avenue, Southside between Pine Ridge and Kaufman. Complaint is the West Seneca Police, a thorough. They're subject to send a school counselor an email threatening suicide if they don't graduate this year. School made contact with mom, who said she reported that she dropped him off at this address and claimed the child is unwell.

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0: 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The bison tank.
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0: 649-022-521, Paul Williams, White Mill.

Liberty. Spoke to our subject. She doesn't currently meet any criteria. She's doing fine. She was advised. I'll be doing a BHS referral, and I'll be 10-8, covered by 15.

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0: 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Excuse me, air to the search warrant card, please.
1: 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And 283, she's negative.

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0: 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Staff reports hearing parties in the apartment yelling and things being thrown around. Staff's waiting outside the room.
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0: At 1071 Walden Avenue, south of Tune Pine Ridge and Horner. Door dash panic alarm. I'm coming to report that Skyway speaks Spanish. They're not really sure what's going on.
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1: 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I heard she told the employee she was missing items, and they accused her of trying to steal them. 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
1: Driver ID only. Appears to be negative warrant, but he's also on parole for criminal possession of a weapon.
3: Alright, 10 more. Yeah, he was just telling me about that.

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1: What?
0: Last name Washington, same as the husband. First name Santori, Sam, Adam, Nora, Tom, Ocean, Robert, Ida. Militia A is an Adam, 11-11-87.

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1: 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We're on the east side of the building. 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
1: Name Taylor, Thomas Spelling, first name Armani, Adam Roberts, Mary Adam, Nancy, Ida, middle initial Edison Nancy, 316, 2011.

0: Yeah, and you're responding.
1: Chief DeWall, this phone engine one responding.
0: Phone engine one, you're responding.
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7: Okay, Danbury. 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He was last seen walking southbound on Union. He was in the store asking for food and water and had cuts all over him, saying his parents kicked him out.
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1: 10-4. Car 2, go right ahead with the plate.
2: New York Commercial, 92841, Nora Edward, and Charles Henry Edward, 6325.
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3: 491, phone number.
4: Southbound EMS, call, you have an 87-year-old female, altered mental status, number 43 East Sherbert. Southbound EMS, call, you have an 87-year-old female, altered mental status, number 43 East Sherbert Drive, South Avenue Towers, and East Sula on your timeout, 1329 Chautauqua Park.
2: Go ahead, phone
3: in. Yeah, there's water from the discharge by the pump room. They said the, only the landlords would have keys to that area.
1: The left signal for southbound Pine Ridge at Genesee is out, so there's no green arrow. The right side is working. Could you make a notification?

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1: 14.
0: Alright, this was over some food items that were missed or missing from an order. The complainant got a refund in the general manager's number. She's happy with that, and she was advised not to return to the store. Be 10A covered by 2, and I'm going to cover them on this accident.

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1: Hi, L6, we should be L6, you can pick up, thank you.
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1: 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Roger,

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Last is Sam Lincoln Union. Sam Edward Robert First Aiden. Adam Ida David Edward Nora Middle M like Michael 10/24/2006. 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

0: 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Have you gotten any information about a super low-flying helicopter? There's one above us at Tops.
1: Negative. I know last week NYSEG was checking all the lines and such.
0: Okay, 10-4.

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0: King, Adam, Lincoln, Sam, King, Edward. 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
1: 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And Deborah is negative.
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1: 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Neighbor's dog keeps breaking through the complaint fence.

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I'll find 81 location. Go ahead. Did you guys get the monitor up there? William S. Go ahead, medical room activation. Reporting a 94-year-old female that's suffering a fall outside the garage. Number 66, Constance Lane. Soil EMS call. We have a medical arm activation reporting a 94-year-old female suffered outside. Fall outside is near the garage. Number 66 Constance Lane, West Avenue between Fair Elm and Dennis. 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
0: Take a neighbor to see at 101 Pine Ridge Road. I'm going with the neighbors at 103. Subject keeps yelling and screaming using a speaker system to yell at the complaint. I've been there multiple times for neighbor to see.
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0: Newcrest EMS, 54-year-old male, chest pain, difficulty breathing. Cambridge Court Apartments, 490 Dick Road. Apartment A is an Adam 1. Repeating to Newcrest EMS, 54-year-old male, chest pain, difficulty breathing. The Cambridge Court Apartments, 490 Dick Road. Building A, Apartment 1. Christian and North Creek. Timeout is 14:36.
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2: Plane at 443 Shanley Street, east side between Richard and the end of the street. It's going to be the lower front. Complaint states the daughter's missing since yesterday because the daughter has her phone. And complaint stated that she had phone contact with the daughter at 12. She's supposed to be at the Buffalo Culinary School where the child wanted mom to bring her clothes and mom was used to.
3: Tower. 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
0: Something's close in the area. Guy just selected a bunch of merchandise. He's going westbound Walden right now. Blue Jeep Wrangler.
1: 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On the way. You said Blue Jeep Wrangler?
0: Blue Wrangler, believe it's a hardtop, single cab.
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2: We do get a stop. 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Wearing cargo pants, or shorts, excuse me.
1: Copy. No copies.
0: 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I'm a ways off. I think it's for him there.
1: 10-4.

0: two might have it. 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Get your plate.
1: 282 may have the vehicles in front of the mall.
2: Shallon on the rear tire.
0: Yep, I got it. In front of the Buffalo Hotel. Michael Charlie Union 1481. I'll wait for a marked car.
1: 282 has it in front of the Millennium Hotel. Hotel.
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0: Mark, now we're heading to the back. 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

0: Rescue, this is call 429 George Irvin Boulevard. I think a 77-year-old female. She's uninjured. Rescue and assist call. This thing is a 77-year-old female. She's uninjured. 429 George Irvin between Andres and Mildred. Timeout 1444.
1: One detained.
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1: The west side of the parking lot, right closest to Walden. 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The west lot of the M Hotel.
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0: Yeah, they're all set on Walden against Cherokee.
1: 4. It's a violation of OP. Phone calls coming from prison to the victim and the donor.

0: Spoke to the subject. 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Be doing a PR and a VHS referral. 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
2: Ivy 9 responding.
0: Ivy 9 responding.

0: you, Chris. 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You crossed a motor vehicle accident with injury. Union and Roseville. Across the fire alarm active, I'm sorry, motor vehicle accident with injury. Two cars, one patient, reportedly not alert. Union and Rosedale, your timeout 1501.
1: Ivy 9, you press 91.
2: Yeah, go ahead, I'm just leaving Delta Sonic.
3: Caller with the dash bar was not involved between the Ford Explorer and a Toyota Camry. Detroit, you've got 7-1.
0: Yeah. Couple units at once. You crash chief, go ahead. That's clear. AMR 549, medic coming from Duke for that. Other you, Christina, calling?
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0: That's clear, 1502.
1: 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Looks like I got two vehicles.

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1: Q-Cross says the ambulance is 1504.
0: Two possible transports. I'll talk to AMR about requesting another bus.
1: Alright, that's good.
2: Chicago, what's your name?
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2: Yeah, can you send an ambulance our way for general weakness and foot injury?
1: That's good.
0: You, Chris 901, you, Chris 901? Yeah, go to the fire alarm.

0: 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It's not evacuated.
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2: 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I'll be establishing command. 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
1: King, Lincoln Sam, 4676. 3, John Yankee, 6310. And the ambulance is 14959 Edward Victor. I hear probably maybe use another up here. It's kind of a mess.

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1: Go with the plate.
0: Lincoln William King 1149.
1: Julian Vanilla.
0: That was it. What's the address? What's the address on that?
1: 130 Straley Avenue in the upper.

Yeah, Brian's got the Jeep. It'll be 1022.

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0: Take the PDO at William Street, lower court. It's a two-car accident after road bridge. 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
0: I'll have a DIR filed, and I'll be 22 to file a warrant.

this is call. This is the 70-year-old female into the house. Number 16, Veterans Place. Sabina Doyle on assist call. This is the 70-year-old female into the house. Number 16, Veterans Place. First up between Helen and Nandale. You're coming off this call, 1554. She's going to park.

0: is the Toyota. It's released. The other was claimed. I'll have an info exchange and an A. I'm 22 to work on that. It was covered by 11.
1: 10-4.

0: Keep
1: walking. 70-year-old female assisted into the house. Doyle's in service, returning.
0: That's clear, Doyle. 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

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Colin. Staff believes that female left already. They tried paging her. We waited around with nothing. 10-8.

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4: Head to 220 Cass Avenue, westbound between Parker Avenue and William Street for the domestic trouble. The complaint states that the sub is now sitting in the vehicle outside after he threatened to come to the house and take the children. 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

0: Chicoise, Pine Hill 91. We have an extinguished fire on the garage here. Why don't we hold with first two engines and the first truck?
1: All right, that's clear. Right now, all you have is Highview 6 responding.
0: Phone 1 responding.
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4: Chief Walker, Rescue 9. Address is going to be 29, all cons.
1: That's clear. 29 all cons. Again, 29 all cons.
0: All truck 6 responded.
1: Pine Hill truck 6 responded. And 1643.
0: Chico, Pine Hill 91. Pine Hill 91 will be operating. Rescue 9 is going to take them in.
1: That's clear.
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4: Okay, check doors.
1: You have Highview 6, Pine Hill 6, Lone Engine 1, and a an engine from rescue responding. 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
4: No, we should go with that. We go with that.
1: Should go on a fire to all units responding to all COT. Any unit that hasn't responded can remain in quarters. Any unit that has not responded, remain in quarters.
4: Good old knowledge, we're back in.
1: 1644.
0: Chief, I'll get something in, so you can put us in service.
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1: 大师兄。I can enter the mental on Genesee.
2: Rescue 9, operation. We have a little bit of smoke coming up from the rafter up on top. We're going to have to get up into that rafter area.
3: All right, yes, sir. Jason.
1: 1-1 on location.
2: Command operations. Have a crew come in here with some tools and that ladder. 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
3: Okay, that's good.

0: 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Come down, make the turn on the bell. 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

0: Command operation. 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

one ringing. Folks, the mail sub, you say TPO is capable of caring for Cynthia at this time, but we'll call back if anything changes. Cynthia refused to speak to me, declined any services.

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1: Thank you.
0: Yes, this is a custody exchange that one party didn't want to listen to. They were advised, happy with that, 10-8-11, and I will clear up this call at Edgebrook. Familiar with them.

0: 4. You're going to go to 78 Dutch Brook, apartment 7. The complaint from apartment 11 says the male in apartment 7 is banging on the ceiling. It's been an ongoing issue. Be advised there's a warning for a Calvin Wang, who is autistic and prone to violent outbursts when frustrated. He is a large black male, approximately 6 feet tall and 300 pounds.
1: Yeah, 10-4. I'll be all set.

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0: Number

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I was unable to make contact at 187. I spoke to the complainant though. He is advised. I'll be 10-8-1.

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0: 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He's fine. 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He was sent on his way. 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
1: Cleveland Tower, request for a utility shut off for the hot water tank in the basement of 43 White Road.

0: for a utility shutoff for a hot water tank in the basement of 43 White Road, on the east side between Cleveland and Red Leaf. Your timeout is 17:46.
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1: 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I'll be pulling up shortly.

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0: I'll be working that PR for him. 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
2: Harassment. The victim refused to press charges. She is at the front desk of HQ waiting for a ride home. 10-8.
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2: Levin.
0: Been verifications at the front desk. 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
0: Take the mental at Edgewood Apartments, 87 Flake Creek Drive, Apartment 2. You'll find that on the east side between French Road and the last first from French. Complaint is from Spectrum Care, who said that she was on the phone with a sub who was threatening suicide and mentioned jumping off a bridge.
1: 10-4.
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2: 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I will be out with them at 7 Community Drive.
3: Just want to update Buffalo. That mail is working tonight at 9 o'clock. Managers are aware of the situation. I have the night manager's phone number. I come back here around 9:30 to try to take him to custody. I'll figure cars on, but for now, I'll be kind of in.
0: Can you cover car 16 at 7 Community Drive?

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Car 16. I can head to the welfare check on Windcrest. Drive. You have between Community Drive and the Dead End North. Complain this landlord who said he has not been able to get in touch with the sub. This is out of the ordinary for the sub. 10-4.

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0: This appears to be a bad address. 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

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Car 16. He still has ended up showing back up at the house. He's all set. We advise the complainant. He'll be 10-8, 93.

Mutiny Radio. Car 16. I will head to the welfare check on Shelby. We're going to head to the area of Shelby Drive. There was a young female in the backyard, last seen walking toward Elwood. The white female, brown shirt, jean skirt. She appeared to be on some kind of drug, wandering around, not making much sense.

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0: Take the motors broken down at Walton and Harlan. 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
0: Scene has been left in the hands of the fire investigator. 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
1: 10-4, you're going to wing nuts, 4600 Tennessee Street, for a tour bus that was broken down in the middle of the lot. The driver is refusing to tow the bus. It is posted.

0: contact with Nyla's little brother at 86 Lake Creek. Said that grandma has her and is taking her to counseling now. Lieutenant, come by 1.
1: 10-4.
2: 7 or 8. He's calling for a tow. He's pushed up on the Harlem front through Ray Plaza. 10-8.

0: I'm a ways off, but I'm going to go look for that 29. Union Galleria, Lincoln Sam Edward, 1417.
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1: Negative.
2: Hey, 10-4. At this point, we have a 12-year-old who's less than pleasant and doesn't want to tell us anything about herself other than she left home because she's unhappy there and people are looking for her, so we're working through that.
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He made it a car, the 23-year-old car does have cameras. They did not capture anything in regards to this. 24 also appears vacant.

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1: Yes, sir. 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
0: All right, nothing on folk artists, but the only missing child they have is on Delaware is a 16-year-old now.
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0: I got in contact with Merge. They're already scheduled to come pick this up at 11 o'clock. They're just super busy right now. Wing Nuts was happy with that. Everyone's advised 10 8.

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